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Together we're winners. They say that we're out of control, and some say we're sinners. But don't let them ruin our beautiful rhythms.

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0: Serenading girls with my acoustic guitars, you know what I'm saying? 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

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I got years and years of it. I've been feeling like a winged bird, been repeating this old

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So I found shelter by the river's mouth. And I go swimming till my feet touch ground, till I find something.